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0: How cool is this? Did you hear that The Summer I Turned Pretty, the movie, will be filming tomorrow in Plymouth? 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
1: They say the holy water's watered down, and this town's lost its

So when you think of a Cape Cod beach house, I hope you're thinking of one that's right on the water, like literally steps to the ocean, because that's exactly what 101.7 The Bulls Beach House is like. 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

all the Scottish fans here for the World Cup, but we also have the Summer I Turned Pretty cast. Yeah, this is wild. They're going to be filming in Plymouth tomorrow. I think it starts around like 12 o'clock. You know, I live in Marshfield, so I feel like I should work from home.

Seventh Ball. This is Jessica. So Dan and Shay had a big moment before Team USA took the field in LA the other night. They sang the national anthem. It has gone completely viral. Some fans are calling it the best anthem performance they have ever heard. Here's a little clip.

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Be so obsessed when they see the Bull Beach House on the Cape. It's the same house where Megan Maroney was at, where Rye the Green had some fun, where Brett Eldridge stopped by a few summers ago. Your chance to be there with Parmalee goes down again tomorrow morning at 7:40.

Bella Lainley on 101.7 The Bull. So I absolutely don't want the Tartan Army to leave Boston. Like, they are just the life of the party. They have brought such good vibes to the city the last few days. I mean, listen to them just go nuts last night singing at Fenway during the Red Sox game.

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Thanks for listening, Boston. 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

0: 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Coming up at 6, it's Bobby Bones on 101.7 The Bull.
1: Hey, what's going on? What's got me up late? Working night shift here on the airbase. Appreciate it, brother.
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Old flings can create new crimes. Well, at least it did for this elderly married couple of 52 years after his wife tried to smother him. Earl's going to be here to share this dumb criminal story with us next.

0: 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Okay, asking this question, what is one bill that you would just love to never have to pay again in your entire life? 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

1017 The Bull is Boston's home for commercial-free weekends and new hit country. Okay, it was on this day that the yellow brick road led from Chicago. I'll tell you more about that and many other things that went down on this day in history coming up in two songs. Keep it right here.

Late Night Country just hits different. And Granger is bringing the soundtrack to your overnight. Thanks for being a part of the After Midnight family.

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Thanks for listening, Boston. Last hour, I brought up a question asking, what is one bill you would love to never have to pay again? A bill you would never have to pay again if you could. What would that be? 866-607-8383.

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1: So, Granger, have you ever watched The Secret Lives of Mormon Wives? 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

0: This is After Midnight with me, Granger Smith, on 101.7 The Bull. Okay, I think this question is going to be all over the map, but I want to hear from you on this. 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
1: Man, when I was a kid, dude, I was scared of being kidnapped, man. And it used to take me up at night in my dreams. I'd always get kidnapped in my dreams. That was the scariest.

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Hey, as your Tuesday gets rolling, I thought I could kick things off with some good news, hopefully put a smile on your face. 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

If you're up late with us, you'll want to follow us on Instagram, too. At After Midnight Granger Smith. 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

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Thanks for listening, Boston. Last hour, I brought up this question, what is your biggest fear? And I still want to hear from you. 866-607-8383.

Thank you to all of our night shift workers. It's because of you that America is open for business 24/7. 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
1: Hey, Granger Smith, it's Matthew Rao calling from Florence, South Carolina. Love the show, buddy, and love the music. Much appreciated.
0: Appreciation, Matthew. Thank you for calling, buddy.

0: 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Ann Hudson coming in with the latest Nashville updates. And what do you have for us today?
1: Oh, well, this is an unexpected surprise from Carrie Underwood Granger. I'll explain coming up in your Nashville news next.

Potts Farm was a place to go. Load the truck up, hit the dirt road. Jump the barbed wire, spread the word. Light the bonfire and call the girls. King in the can and the Marlboro man. Jack and Jim were a few good men. Where you learn how to kiss and cuss and fight too.

1017 The Bull is Boston's home for commercial-free weekends and new hit country. Okay, it was on this day that the yellow brick road led from Chicago. I'll tell you more about that and many other things that went down on this day in history coming up in two songs. Keep it right here.

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Country music just sounds better after dark. 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
1: 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My number is 866-607-8383. Hit me up sometime and share what you're up to, where you're listening from, what you're doing on the third shift. Again, my number is 866-607-8383. Thank you for being here on After Midnight.

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1: Hey, Stranger Smith. I just want to call and say hey. I'm up listening to you guys every night. I'm a security mobile patrol officer. Just want to say hey. Thanks for jamming out.
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1: So, Granger, have you ever watched The Secret Lives of Mormon Wives? Because one of the stars is releasing a country song. I got the story coming up in your Nashville news next.

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If you didn't get your Tucker fix back in February when he was playing Roadrunner, heads up, he'll be at Mohegan on Sunday. I know Jessica's going to be at that show. Here's Lauren and Chase.

101.7 The Bull, Boston Tech Country. Well, some shocking divorce news broke last night. Normally, I don't comment on this type of thing, but we're going to talk after Ella and Morgan.

What awaits having the bowl? This is your last week to send us those talkbacks and have a shot at our Bull Beach House. Your next chance is coming up in 10 minutes. Here's Morgan and Post.

Wayne tapping the bull. Our big bull summer is officially on, and that means our Bull Beach House is back. Somebody is going to win a full week on the Cape. You can walk right out of the house onto your own, almost private beach. 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

0: points out in the bowl. Couple wedding announcements. Samantha Joe, congratulations to Brett Eldridge. He put up on social that he found somebody as goofy as he is. And, well, he posted up a wedding pic. You can't see her face, but he's keeping it real private, which kudos to him and congrats. And Dan and Shay, they've been teasing a song called Marry You Again. I don't know if you saw this, but they actually were asking people if they had a wedding coming up that they could crash. And, well, they did it over the weekend.
1: And we're here crashing your wedding, babe. I sure hope you're okay with it.
2: I'm really about to do this. 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

0: 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Tonight, we get that bonus episode of Summer House, The Aftermath. And it looks like West ain't coming back for the next season. Here's Josh Ross.
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1: 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This study kind of blew my mind. I'll fill you in after LN Morgan.

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Our big bowl summer is officially on. Somebody by Monday afternoon is going to win our Bull Beach House. 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

It's Morgan Wallen, 1017 The Bull, Boston Tick Country, who just the other week was sharing some unreleased music with us on social. It's been crickets since then, but hopefully we get something sooner than later. There's Luke.

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1: Getting closer and closer till Megan Maroney right there pulls up to the Garden, does two nights in July. And let's just say the Bull's going to hook you up in some way. So you got to keep listening from now until the two dates of the show. Hey,

0: get some requests in inside another commercial-free hour. Thanks to our friends at Hulu. What do you got?
1: That new Ella Langley and Morgan Wallen song. I actually don't know what it's called, but I like that one.
0: Such a banger, right? It's called I Can't Love You Anymore. Low-key might be my pick for a song of the summer. I'll let you be the judge. I'll play it for you now on The Bull.

0: Kristen, it's been out all week, huh?
1: It is beautiful outside. I have the windows down, 1017 The Bulls on full blast, and the vibes are vibing right now.
0: Come on, that's what we're all about here on The Bull. We're playing you nothing but bangers on top of that, too, like this one from

0: Right. So you know who's playing the Garden in a couple of weeks, right?
1: Megan Maroney, right?
0: Yeah. Could you not tell I'm excited about it? We're going all out too here on the Bowl. We'll be there throwing a party. I can't say too much, but I can tell you we're giving away tickets at some point, and it might be happening sooner than you think on your radio to get you to hear this one live from Megan Maroney. So be sure to keep listening.

like one of the most requested songs on the radio. Half of them are probably coming from me. Ella Langley right there is on 101.7 The Bull. Rolling through commercial free this hour. Thanks to our friends at Hulu. So if you got any other requests before the end of it, let me know on the iHeart app or on IG.

No, but even my coworkers here on the Bull don't believe me that I drove past a couple people from Scotland because they were rocking the kilts. But one of them was playing the bagpipes, like, on the street corner where I drove past them, down in the South Shore, mind you. That was the coolest thing ever. I wanted to stop and listen. I wish I did.

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know if you've seen this story by now or been following him on Twitter. Freddie, the latest member of the Ellis Fellas Club since he's just here for the World Cup. We'll talk about it next after.

Megan Moroney right there is no stranger to pulling up to our Bull Beach house. She came 2 years ago. Just hung out with the winner at their own house for a week down the Cape. Walked to the beach. It was awesome. You can do the same thing with Parma Lee and win an entire house all to yourself.

All right, this is the time you got to dial in because there's only a few more days left to qualify for our Bull Beach House this summer. It's an entire week on the Cape, whole house all to yourself. And Parmalee is going to pull up and play a couple of songs one of the days. But you got to enter now through the iHeartRadio app. Hit me with that talkback. It's that little red microphone and tell me why you think you should win.

0: 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Who's this?
1: Hi, Felicity.
0: What up? Where are you calling from?
1: Well, almost Foxborough.
0: You live in Foxborough? You get the World Cup's right next to you, huh?
1: I know. I want to see him right here, man.
0: Crazy.
1: I live 5 minutes away.
0: Yeah, that traffic must be not that bad, right?
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0: 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What's going on?
1: What's going on? We're at the World Cup. We're tailgating. 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
0: Nah. Wait, so you're like heading into Boston Stadium? All right, I want to feel the vibes out. Let's talk more after.

0: You know, we're a lot closer than you think from giving away tickets to go see Megan Maroney right there on 101.7 The Bull. So, yeah, we're your go-to station if you need to see her at the Garden July 6th or July 7th. That's like 3 weeks from now, so be sure to keep listening.
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Just trying to manifest it here on 101.7 The Bull. Need new music from Morgan Wallen right there. I mean, it's basically summertime, right? Be perfect timing. Here's Bailey Zimmerman and the Killer Roy. This one's so fire.

say the clock is like literally ticking. We're giving away our Bull Beach House at the end of the week, so we got to put your name in the hats. 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

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I'm Brandon Clay on 101.7 The Bull. Got a whole lot happening before 6 o'clock. Another chance at our Bull Beach House, a free vacation down the Cape. How about $2,500, Sue? 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

amazing how much is happening just this summer alone, from the World Cup to a lot of things happening with America 250, which is why we're trying to send you home with $2,500 at thebull1017.com. 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

There's Morgan right there on 101.7 The Bull. And in Morgan Wallen fashion, he drops his random teaser of an unreleased song on Instagram last week and haven't heard much since. Are we getting an album? Is he coming back on tour? Because please come back to Boston.

0: I think you said you're heading into the World Cup. Is that right?
1: What are
0: you?
1: We're at Gillette. We're listening to 101.7 The Bull. Iraq versus Norway, World Cup 2026.
0: Come on. Match is about to start in like a couple minutes. You're out there tailgating? Oh, my God. I'm jealous. Another

0: Tuesday in the books. And another nice one out there, too, huh? I mean, it's not even technically summer yet, but it might as well be. Hey, I'm Brandon Clay. Appreciate you hanging out with us on Boston's Hit Country. We're 101.7 The Bull. I'll give you some good summer vibe songs, too, like this one from Riley Green.
1: If you showed up, I wouldn't let you in.

0: Oldie but a goodie from Luke Holmes right there on 101.7 The Bull. One of my favorites from him. Speaking of, your favorite song at the moment is what?
1: That new Ella Langley and Morgan Wallen song. I don't actually know what it's called, but I like that one.
0: So good. Low-key could be song of the summer. I'll let you be the judge and play it for you now on The Bull.

one right, because I feel like we're just going to get a flood of new music in the next, I don't know, month or so before the summer, like, actually happens. Even Post Malone right there on The Bull said he's got 40 songs on the way, hopefully soon. Same goes for Tucker Wemo right here. He's been teasing a ton of summer vibes on TikTok. Here's one for you now. It's called Brunette on The Bull. Oh, no.

Welcome to The Night Show. That was the latest from Shaboozey on 101.7 The Bull, Boston's hit country. If you're still dealing with some traffic on Route 1, you're 3 minutes away from Bailey Zimmerman and Kim.

You deserve to spend a week at 1017 The Bulls Beach House on the Cape. It is steps to the ocean. Your chance to be there with Parmalee is coming up at 7:40. Good luck.

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101.7 The Bulb. This is Jessica. Honestly, I'm just so obsessed with the Tartan Army. I love seeing all these videos. They're having the best time in Boston. Honestly, I feel like they've really just loosened things up around here. They've put everybody in a good mood.